like to take you into the title tune of It's Your World, a Brian Jackson composition about what happens up in here. Because a lot of times people think things are being taken from them. They think their woman's being taken. They think their money's being taken. The question is whether or not somebody is taking your mind. Because we have a feeling that when you are free here and that free will exists, there's always the possibility of us becoming physically free. But it starts up here. So here's a song for you called It's Your World. Right here.

the wool over your eyes. Who lied and said the skies were the limit? Our spears are infinite. When the world watches, soul is what's exhibited. The intention is to reset the cores of cores that comes with resistance. Can't grow without pain. Muscles don't gain without tension. We stay 10 toes down in the trenches. We get up, hop fences, jump stargates. We get together just so we can stargaze. Hey! The spark we generate even leaves the stars amazed. Our ways wave through the mud and the maze. The system was built because they meant for us to stay in our place and behave, to conform. We've been warned of a cold, cold world, but our light is so warm. Love is a suit of armor that's worn. We are the light, we are the light. We are the right that's been wrong. Look at the rhythm we walk with. We are God's song. We are the gospel in the good book. We are the good omen. We are the ones that have been chosen. We've been lost in the wilderness roaming, but this space and time, we own it. No. Face it, this cycle we in, we have to break it so we can begin again. We get up and dance to break the trance that we in. Wake up, wake up, wake up! Enough of the slump and the slumber. Hear these words, feel my hunger.

A reminder of all those souls who knew that we were deserving, who fought and died just so we could get it right and realize that the world is yours, the world is mine. When we close our eyes, we have to remember to be righteous and refined. We have to rewire the minds, tap into the source, reroute the timeline, and know, and know, and know, the world is yours, the world is mine, the world is yours, the world is mine, the world, the whole world, the world is yours.

So I wasn't lying when I said at the top of the hour that we're going to get in some new exciting music. Something there originating from a collaboration with Brian Jackson in Masters at Work. You're tuned to WVEWLP Brattleboro 107.7. By the way, the continuous loop back from a spell up in the central part of the Vermont where the farmers are all doing their thing quite well. And also, Brian Jackson, the artist you might already know from his many collaborations with Gil Scott-Heron. And that particular version we just heard is an updated version of the original It's Your World, originally released by Gil Scott-Heron and Brian Jackson back in 1977. And what we heard was a reinterpretation of that tune produced by Masters at Work with collaborations from Brian Jackson, as well as Louis Vega, Kenny Dope, and poet Jay Ivey there contributing those rhymes. And what a rush. You know, we also heard Starting It All Out with Mama's Gun, title track off their new album, Dig. And incidentally, Mama's Gun songwriter Andy Platts also collaborated with Brian Jackson on that production you just heard. So that being said, let's move on to one sure winner that's very appropriate for this particular age of unrest that we're in right now. Bob Marley, yes, remixed by Thievery Corporation. Get up, stand up.

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1: Lucifer, son of the morning, I'm gonna chase you out of earth.

And you're tuned to WBEWLP Brattleboro 107.7 FM, the continuous loop, and ending up a set there with a classic remix from the year 1978, Reggae Makossa, Mano de Bongo, something the Cameroonian artist cooked up with the reggae greats down in Kingston, Jamaica, taking off from his monster hit, 1972, Soul Makossa, Makossa being the Cameroonian word for dance. That mix created with the help of Sly Dunbar and Robbie Shakespeare, as well as the horns of Michael and Randy Brecker. Also in that set, we heard from the Uniques, Queen Majesty from Showcase Volume 1 on the Third World label, also out of the same era and time, and also featuring Sly and Robbie keeping that rhythm burning, and starting out the set with Lee Scratch Perry and Disco Devil Dub, recorded and mixed in the early 1980s down in Black Ark Studios. And to continue now with another Cameroonian artist who we featured before here on the Continuous Loop, the guitarist Vincent Nguini, who was one musician Paul Simon turned to in the making of at least one album, maybe The Rhythm of the Saints. Vincent passed away in 2017, but he left us with a whole lot of good music. Here's one from his album Traveler in 2007 released, Bia Di Bia Samba. You're tuned to WVWLP Brattleboro 107.7 FM.

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And it's a continuous loop, finishing up the first hour of the show with Cameroonian artist Vincent Nguini, whose music you may remember from a previous show when I showcased that album, Soul on Fire, an album of covers by Vincent Nguini that definitely rocked the house. And of course, before that, we heard from the far more well-known artist from Cameroon, Mano Dibango, and Reggae Makossa, with thanks to Sly and Robbie, who might have been the producers on that. In any case, it's 9 o'clock, and it's a continuous loop, and that means it's time to get into some of the music passed down to us from years gone by. And in this case, we're going to get into one Motown artist you're sure to recognize, the Four Tops. Here's what might have been the last single the Four Tops produced on the Motown label before switching it over. 1972 was the year Berry Gordy pulled up the stakes and moved Motown Records to Los Angeles, resulting in the loss of many artists from that label, and that includes their house band, the Funk Brothers. However, the Four Tops stuck with Motown for at least a year following that transition, along with artists Martha Reeves and Gladys Knight. Anyway, from 1972, that pivotal year, here's It's the Way Nature Planned It, the Four Tops. Enjoy and stay tuned for more music.

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And we're back. Ending up that set in the beginning of the 9 o'clock hour with the Emotions out of Chicago. Their 1977 album, Rejoice. Don't Ask My Neighbors, where the Emotions turned to Maurice White after switching labels and getting some mainstream success, particularly with this album on Columbia. Happened to be where Earth, Wind, and Fire was as well. And also before the Emotions, we heard from The Impressions, their 1976 album, It's About Time, featuring the voice of Nate Evans. We heard that track, This Time. Nate Evans, who took over the lead from Leroy Hudson after just when this album was released. And to start the set off with the Four Tops, It's the Way Nature Planned It. Recording at the time of the exodus from Motown Records when the label abandoned Detroit and moved to L.A. Must have been a bittersweet moment for a lot of those musicians, and includes many of the Funk Brothers just had to split. And we're tuned to Brattleboro Community Radio, your community radio station, WVEWLP 107.7 FM. Getting back into the music now with the McCrarys. Love on a Summer Night, reminding us that there's still plenty of warm weather to look forward to in the months ahead.

for we are two.

My name's Omar. My website's omarmusic.net. Love it bad. Hope you enjoyed yourself tonight. There's nothing like these. Ciao.

finishing up that set with On the Continuous Loop, we get into the second hour of the show. We heard from producer Jose Cortel Real, a track featuring vocalist Sugiro, a single released back in 2025, Who Turned, the remix there by Stupefy. Also heard from Omar, a live updated version of the song There's Nothing Like It. Omar, the song first recorded back in the 1990s, and they are given a new lift with a fine band he put together for the date. Also starting off the set with the McCrarys, who in the late 1970s could be found collaborating with Stevie Wonder on at least one of their albums. We heard Love on a Summer's Night from 1982. And you are tuned to WVEWLP Brattleboro 107.7 FM. Moving on and getting back into the music, going to hear a track from the new album by Cut Davis, Soul Funk Harmony. Silky Steps, the name of this one, brand new from Cut Davis. Keep it tuned.

And you are tuned to WVEWLP Brattleboro 107.7 FM, and about to sign out here on the continuous loop and head for the exits. Finishing up that last set with something new from Tommy Sugart, otherwise known as Sugar T. Brilliant keyboardist with roots in the South, just recorded his second album, Matriarch, after relocating from Florida to Denver, Colorado, where this album was recorded. Yeah, he's especially at home on the Hammond B3. Sizzling Low Key, the name of that track. Also in that set, we heard from the Nth Power, who've been making music together since their origins around 2012, back in down in south in New Orleans. The band featuring the drummer Nikki Glaspie, who spent 5 years drumming with Beyoncé's touring band. Also featured in the band is Nick Casarino on guitar and vocals. Thirsty Eyes, the name of that tune. And to start out the set, we heard from Mama's Gun, again featuring that album, their new album, Dig. We heard First Time in a Long Time. And speaking of which, this is the first time I've been back in the VW studio since doing a live show for a long time. Over a month for anybody who's counting. Had a retreat that I was taking part in up at the Roustone House in Goshen, Vermont. And I've been needing to rely on the archived editions of the Continuous Loop just for continuity, not to speak of you listeners' enjoyment. And in any case, I'm back, but I'm headed off for a week following tonight's show, and all I gotta say is I look forward to returning to the studio in a few weeks anyway. Been a complicated summer, lots going on. But you've been listening to the Continuous Loop here on the stations of WVEWLP Brattleboro 107.7 FM, your community radio station. 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Gotta say, 2026 is the 20th anniversary of the Brattleboro Community Radio, and we're holding a fun drive to celebrate. 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Still be on my feet.

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Still I'd be on my feet. 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

0: 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It's DJ Pockets. 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

Vermont Artisan Designs is a fine art and contemporary American craft gallery located at 106 Main Street in Brattleboro. They have been operating for over 50 years and feature a variety of artists and artisans primarily from Vermont and other parts of New England. They are open Monday through Saturday from 10 a.m. to 5 p.m. and Sunday from 12 to 5. Their phone number is 802-246-7245, and their website is vtart.com.

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0: 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It's DJ Pockets. 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

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In addition to being a grocery store and serving freshly prepared meals, the co-op also offers regular classes and other events for the community. 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

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More information is on their website, brattleborofoodcoop.coop, phone number 802-257-0236. The Brattleboro Food Co-op, a proud underwriter of WVEW, your community radio station.

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0: Hiya, Brattleboro. This is Betsy. Ever heard of the Scott Farm? 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

0: Hi, Annie. I know you said yesterday was hard. How are you feeling today?
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James Hoffa is missing. The family of the former Teamsters Union president and ex-convict reported Hoffa missing early today. His car was found outside a restaurant in Bloomfield Township, Michigan. The police were asked whether they thought Hoffa had been kidnapped. Their answer was, well, his car was there and he was not.

There's no off-season for sports in Vermont. Borough Sports provides year-round sporting goods and services in Brattleboro, Vermont, and the surrounding areas. 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

0: Hey, this is Adam Willard from Against Me. 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

Have you ever been hungry in the middle of the night? That happens to me sometimes. And then I go raid the icebox. For example, the other night I did that. We had some leftover Welsh rarebit. I found that and a couple of crackers and a piece of celery and an olive, and I sat down in the middle of the night. I was very, very hungry. Oh, it tasted so good. You have no idea what it means sometimes in the middle of the night when you're hungry like this. And you have a little something to tide you over till breakfast. It's one of my bad habits, actually. I shouldn't be up like this. But I get so hungry. It's silly to say this, but I look at a little olive like this. And it tastes wonderful. This has got a seed in it, but I like them pitted too. And you don't have to worry about the stone. I swear I do this practically every night of the week. Oh, not every night, but pretty near. I keep worrying that I'm gonna get fat. So, that's good celery. Jenny. That'll finish off this cracker. I wonder if the other end of the celery tastes good. Top end tastes as good as the bottom end. I think I'll eat the leaves. Why not? Guess I made my plate clean. Well, I'll put this in the sink. Maybe I better wash it up. And I just leave there. Now to go back to sleep. I sure can get hungry at night.

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Entering from High Street or from Harmony Place, there's Hatch Space for woodworking, First Proof Press for printmaking, the Wheelhouse Clay Center, Vermont Center for photography, dining at Harmony Loft, and even pinball at Gravitate Pinball Arcade. 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

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And this show is called Vidhi's Bollywood Jukebox, where I play songs from Hindi language films that are made in India. And today I am responding to, inspired by, this one major movement that has swept all of India currently. And it's a wave of student protests that reached its zenith on July 20th, when New Delhi, India's national capital, had a rally, a group of protesters that was titled Chalo Sansad, Come March to the Parliament. India has a parliamentary system, and so this is the New Delhi, the India equivalent of the White House, where all the ministers of the country are seated. And outside of this parliament were students marching and protesting, which was a result of the leak of a national entrance exam paper, which was held earlier this year. And the students had already given the exam, which is a national entrance test that qualifies the students to go into any of the medical fields. So this paper and this exam is taken by all the students in the country at the same time, and they compete for 180,000 seats, which are further bifurcated into private, state schools and reservation categories. And about 3% of those appearing for the exam, they get accepted into a government college. And so this is a very important exam. Families often take loans to get coaching for these exams, and students spend several years working towards clearing the exam, and they get 3 attempts. So this year, about 2.7 million Indian students appeared for the exam on May 3rd. And on May 12th, the testing agency retroactively cancelled the examination, saying that they had found overlaps and confirmed that the question paper had leaked, which means that it was compromised and some people had prior access to the question paper, which made the examination not fair. And this was a huge dampener, and there were re-exams held, but the results and the mark sheets were not graded accurately according to the students, and the National Testing Authority was dismissive of these claims. But I think that what escalated it was the general approach towards education in the country. And at the same time, there were a group of young kids who started protesting against this, and they were responding to a comment of the Chief Justice of India, who said that young people who don't get employment and don't have any place in any profession in the country go on to become cockroaches and parasites of the society. And they attack institutions through right to information activism. And so these young graduates formed a Cockroach Janta Party, CJP, which you will see recurring in a lot of Indian news. To get a full overview of this this issue, I would really, really recommend reading this article by Brown History. Brown History is a Substack and a podcast that that covers all the issues in South Asia with a lot of empathy, objectivism, and great journalism. So it's a great platform, and
it's very useful to also become a paid subscriber to Brown History. So the point being that this escalated into a large-scale movement that spread all over the country, and people came out, marched on the streets, families, people with young kids in these video clips are seen doing their homework on the streets, and everyone is just out there in solidarity with each other, taking care of each other. Late into the night, there's like food being served, litter being picked, and all of this has been really heartening to see. And of course, there are naysayers to the protests, just as all student protests have had until so far. And some people are saying it's a conspiracy theory that the opposition is trying to revive their political careers, blah, blah, blah. It's not a student protest, it's a political agenda. But the point is that these people who are out on the streets, they demand accountability, and the people who are of the CJP on the forefront are demanding the resignation of the Education Minister of India, which is the primary objective of this this protest. And by demanding his resignation, they want to send a message that accountability is required of government officials, without which it cannot function and without which people cannot have trust for the government. So this is why India is raging right now. The youth is raging, but these Gen Z protesters are so cool, and they are such a funny and empathetic and sound bunch that they have been shot at with water cannons, to which they have started dancing. They have been hit with batons, which is called lathi charge in India. And they have been targeted with tear gas. All of this has not deterred them to move from the protest site. And in all of this, there was a very, very instrumental figure. His name is Sonam Wangchuk, who is a scientist and educationist from Ladakh, who stood alongside the students in protest. And some students were on a hunger strike because there were suicides committed as a result of the paper leak. 21 kids committed suicide. And so that triggered a hunger strike to demand the resignation of the education minister. And this gentleman, who is a very formidable figure in education, stood by this hunger strike and himself participated in it. It's now been 25 days since he has been on the hunger strike. His vitals keep going down, but he keeps at it. And it's really heartening to see this upheaval, this revolution. I can call it that now because it's pretty major. And so today's episode is dedicated to all of those students and those young kids of the next generation that we stand in solidarity with, and would like to bring some change from the grassroots level. Here is a song called Masti Ki Paathshala, which means the classroom of fun. And yes, trust Gen Z to make even protest fun. And their spirit is really commendable.

That was from the film Rang De Basanti. And if you remember, I showed this film at Epsilon Spires one summer. It was about college students who get recruited to play freedom fighters in this film that a British young filmmaker. She comes to India to make this film, and she gets these kids who are just bumming around the campus to act certain parts as freedom fighters in this film that she's making, because these freedom fighters were all in their 20s, about the same age as these students. And in the course of studying about these freedom fighters and playing these characters, these students, they learn about revolution, they learn about protest, they learn about questioning authority and about asking for accountability, which they start doing in real life, questioning the government. And so this incredible film was made several years ago. I think it was 2012 when this film, 2006, wow, okay, 20 years ago. And this was a pretty remarkable film. If you watch this film today, you wouldn't believe that this, wouldn't be able to believe this was made in India, because the voice of dissent was so strong. And the people associated with this film have ironically been silent throughout the current student protests. The whole country is especially upset at celebrities who enjoy a really heroic status in India, and it's true for Hollywood as well. We just live in a culture that puts a lot of people on pedestals, and they are supported unequivocally. They are worshipped, regardless of their political agendas, regardless of their capitalistic leanings, and regardless of how they will just sell themselves out at the next opportunity. And this is what everyone is seeing happening in India, especially Bollywood celebrities like Amir Khan, Shah Rukh Khan, Amitabh Bachchan, Ranveer Singh, Deepika Padukone, all of these big names. They have maintained a stony silence in expressing solidarity with the students at a time when a voice like theirs or a presence like theirs would be really valuable and really important in putting pressure on the central government. So this is the general vibe that protesters in India are feeling. The absence of these voices is just dismantling the entire structure of celebrityhood, of fandom, of the reasons why these people enjoy such important positions. And people are trying to starting to understand that excuse me, that they are just capitalistic entertainers, and they have essayed these parts in films. Amir Khan played the lead role in Rang De Basanti. Amir Khan played the lead role in Three Idiots, a character which at the time the makers said was inspired by Sonam Wangchuk, who was the scientist. Who is the scientist sitting in the hunger strike at the protest site right now? But when it comes to profit making, they use all these tropes, the filmmakers, the director, the actors, they use these tropes to get people's emotional involvement into the film. And when the time comes to actually stand for something good, they take a step back. And it goes to show that fame, power, and money
is the most important thing for them, and that they will not lose that even for a single day of sitting in the protest. So this has been a pretty major rude awakening of sorts, and it's deeply disappointing. It's been a combination, for me, it's been a combination of disappointment, anger, and disgust at the response of these people in prominent positions that could have lent their voices and empowered a movement like this. This next track is by all means a sarcastic remark to Aamir Khan, and it's called Papa Kehte Hain Bada Naam Karega, which means it's from his debut film Kayamat Se Kayamat Tak, released in 1989, and it says it means that my dad says I will do something big in the future, but I don't know what my destination is, and I will only know what the future holds for me once I start pursuing life after college. It's supposed to be a song that's performed at a college farewell party, and so he's saying, I don't know where I'm headed, but we'll find out if I have made my dad's name, if I've made my dad proud. Right now, it doesn't seem that way. Sorry, my mistake. Kayamat Se Kayamat Tak is from 1988, not 1989. Here is Papa Kehte Hain.

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0: Hiya, Brattleboro. This is Betsy. 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
2: 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And this show is called Vidhi's Bollywood Jukebox. What I'm sharing today are reports that I have been reading online about the protests that are happening in India, and sort of also expressing my opinion about it. So the views and opinions I am sharing on this show are those of my own. They do not represent those of the radio station, the board, or any underwriter supporters. And today I am talking about the student protests that have taken over the entire country. And Jantar Mantar is an area in Delhi, which is the capital of India. That is a protest site of the student protests that were triggered by a national entrance test that the question paper for which was leaked, and students, they lost their lives, they took their own lives because the exam, passing these exams, these entrance exams that get them into the medical field, was so important to them. Some of these students came from really, really low income backgrounds, that their parents took loans to coach them for this exam, and their goal was to study hard and pass these exams so that they can become doctors, they can achieve something in the medical field, and then repay those loans, get a high-paying job, and study hard, work hard is the motto that has been taught to students in India. And there's a lot of emphasis on academics, but the academic structure itself needs a lot of reform. It has been prevalent. The grading system, for example, has been prevalent since a British occupation. And all of these educational structures that we have in place were brought in by them to create clerks for the East India Company and for the British government. And so a lot of them have needed reform for a long time. Some of them have been revised, some of them have been reformed. The syllabus is, of course, much more nationally relevant to the country, but there's still a lot of work that is required, and these systemic changes that are in the foundation are very much have been plaguing each and every person of the country, and everyone is currently on the same page that a major educational reform is required. And earlier, before this song, I was talking about how since the whole country is in an uproar voices of prominent personalities that have a following has been instrumental, and some of the people have been voicing their opinions, but what we know as A-list Bollywood celebrities like Amir Khan, Shah Rukh Khan, Salman Khan, Amitabh Bachchan, all of these people have been silent about it. And the biggest disappointment has come from Amir Khan, because at one point he was producing and hosting a talk show which was called Satyamev Jayate, and it was roughly around 2014 when this talk show was aired on national television, and the show focused on social issues prevalent in India, like domestic violence, untouchability, discrimination, alcoholism, toxic masculinity, and the criminalization of politics. So the aim of the show was to just showcase these as problems that plague us, and for people to watch what is happening is wrong, and to feel some sort of bite to their conscience, and also some sense of accountability from the people that from the oppressors, and to challenge the social norms. All of these were the objectives of the show, and he became the face of it. And for that time, it was really commendable that he was backing himself, aligning himself with these social causes, because his representation of these issues became extremely relevant. If you remember, I showed a film starring Amir Khan, which was called PK. I have been showing this film a lot in my programming here, which was very well made. But all of this has crumbled when it came to actual representation on the ground, when these social issues snowballed to a point where all the people took to the streets. There was complete silence from these very people that took on the baton of the social reform. And now it's evident that it was a facade, that it was all just it was all part of their image and image building, and what will profit them and what is suitable at a current time. But his nephew, Imran Khan, who is also an actor and hasn't been a successful actor, he has been extremely vocal about his support to the students, and one of the few celebrities who has not only been vocal on social media, but he was also physically present at one of the protest sites in Mumbai. So, yeah, you never know who someone is as a person unless they show themselves aligning with righteous causes. So here is a song from Imran Khan's film, Jaane Tu Ya Jaane Na, his debut film.

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1: This is Valley Post Radio. I'm Isha Williams. More information about these and other articles is at valleypost.org. In Brattleboro, on July 14th, about 150 people attended a rally that was organized by local unions and the Vermont Workers' Center. The goal was to stop a scheme announced recently by the leaders of Brattleboro Memorial Hospital to close the hospital's birthing center. The main union that organized the rally has a website at aftvermont.org. Unions are good for democracy because they reduce inequality. In other news from the Valley, thanks to the work of environmental activists, the state of Massachusetts on July 15th said it would invest about $300,000 to protect 483 acres of forest in the Pioneer Valley town of Worthington. A spokesperson for the governor also said the state will invest, quote, $731,000 to conserve 800 acres of natural and working landscapes integral to the state's rural economy, including unfragmented forest on Stone Mountain in Coleraine and along the west branch of the North River and its tributaries in Heath. This project will leverage over $1.5 million in private funding to achieve a 6,000-acre conservation corridor in Franklin County, unquote. Greenfield is in Franklin County. This has been Valley Post Radio. I'm Isha Williams. More information about these and other articles is at...

are in Franklin County, unquote. Greenfield is in Franklin County. This has been Valley Post Radio. I'm Isha Williams. More information about these and other articles is at valleypost.org.

0: Dangal.
1: Dangal means a wrestle, a fight, and a fight is what the students in India are putting up, and what a fight it is. How creative, and the humor, the creativity, the costumes, all of that has been so heartwarming and funny and like endorphin and serotonin inducing to watch, because these Gen Z kids in India, they have an indomitable spirit. And and like I said, when the cops were shooting water cannons, these kids were dancing as if it's like a rain dance. I just watched a video where there is a police barricade and these two people in the night are using the barricade as a badminton net and they are playing badminton across it, and it says Mumbai Police in the front of it. It's so ridiculous and fun to watch that... That it doesn't have to be serious, that it doesn't have to be... It is serious. It's a serious problem. But the lightheartedness which they have shown is really commendable. It's hats off to them. Much respect. And I would also like to read this poem and... I will try to translate it as I go. It's a poem in Hindi. And it's by a poet named Rajesh Joshi. And it's called Mare Jayenge. They will be killed. They will be sacrificed. And here is my attempt at translating it line by line. Jo is pagalpan mein shamil nahi honge, mare jayenge. Those who will not participate in this madness will be slain. Katghare mein khade kar diye jayenge. Jo virodh mein bolenge, jo sach sach bolenge, mare jayenge. They will be made to stand in a court of law. Who oppose, who speak in opposition, who speak the truth will be slain. Bardasht nahi kiya jayega ki kisi ki kameez ho, unki kameez se zyada safed. Kameez par jinke daag nahi honge, mare jayenge. It will not be tolerated that their shirt is whiter than our shirt. If your shirt does not have stains, you will be slain. Implying that if you are not corrupt, you have a problem. धकेल दिए जाएंगे कला की दुनिया से बाहर जो चारण नहीं है जो गुण नहीं गाएंगे मारे जाएंगे. दे विल बी पुश्ड आउट फ्रॉम द वर्ल्ड ऑफ आर्ट इफ दे डोंट सिंग प्रेजेस ऑफ द अथॉरिटीज दे विल बी स्लेन. धर्म की ध्वजा उठाए जो नहीं जाएंगे जुलूस में गोलियां भून डालेंगी उन्हें काफिर करार कर दिए जाएंगे. Those who will not flail, those who will not furl the flag of religion in the procession, they will be shot at with bullets. They will be called infidels. सबसे बड़ा अपराध है इस समय निहत्ते और निरअपराध होना. The biggest crime in these current times is to be weapon free, to be unarmed, and to be without crime, to not have committed a crime is the biggest crime in this time. Jo apradhi nahi honge, mare jayenge. Those who are not criminals will be slain. So yes, this is a poem that I discovered recently, and it very much fits what is the current state, not just in India but in all over the world, is that if you speak in protest against atrocities and if you speak the truth, you are at a bigger risk and not the people who are being questioned, which is the most unfortunate irony of the world that we are living in. But with humor, persistence, and resilience, we can do it. And the Gen Z protesters in India are giving me hope and optimism. So here are the next few tracks that are about student life and student life in Bollywood. The songs have been given by the people that don't stand by them, but the art stands by itself, for itself, and so it can be enjoyed just for the sake of it. This next track is called Dil Chahta Hai, and a few others coming up right after that.

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0: up.
1: Wake up. 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And this show is called Vidhi's Bollywood Jukebox, where I play choices songs from Indian films that are made in Hindi. And today's playlist is dedicated to the students and the students protesting in India over, not just over a leaked examination paper, which was major, but it set the whole turn of events in force, which was this boiling rage that people in the country had been feeling against a broken education system. And as a result, the whole country is out on the streets protesting. On 26 July, this Sunday, there is going to be a major protest in Mumbai, which is led by Uddhav Thackeray, the former chief minister of the state. And these are all peaceful protests, but the police have used tear gas, have used water cannons, have used batons, have beaten people up, but everyone is prepared for being detained, for being hammered, all of that. And so, not hammered, sorry, for badgered, for being badgered. I'm just thinking of a lot of things and have a lot of emotions about this event, but there is a recent article by Arundhati Roy, which is published in The Wire. It's an independent Indian publication. You can find all their articles on thewire.in. And she wrote this piece yesterday. It was published yesterday, which is called Cockroach Democracy, Unarmed and Dangerous, which is a pretty good title because these kids are unarmed, but in their sheer resistance and persistence, they are dangerous. And she opens it by saying, "For the first time in years, it feels wonderful to be Indian," which is something I'm sure a lot of people relate to. And this is a momentum which I hope that leads to lasting change, and also a momentum that has resulted in demanding accountability from an authority that has been pretty closed to hearing what the public has to say, and has been pretty dictatorial, for want of a better term. And so this demand for accountability, the demand for the resignation of an education minister of India, is pretty major. And I hope that it continues. If you get a chance, and if you are active on the internet, on social media, I would urge you to watch some videos of the student protests in India, and some that are backed by news channels will all be very triggering. But there are some really funny ones on social media, and it's honestly been one of the very, very few rewarding times to be on Instagram and Facebook, to look at these reels posted by people that have gone to the protests. And mind you, there is no internet at these protest sites. These are clips that they have filmed. And there's a video of this girl who's wearing lipstick, and it's captioned, "I am getting ready to be beaten up by the police, but let me first make myself pretty for that." And there's a video of these people in Spider-Man costumes, in the red Spider-Man costumes, and there is one guy wearing the black Spider-Man costume, which says fascist, fascism, and these two Spider-Men are beating him up. It's so dramatic and so funny. The signs are so funny. So all of that is just making, giving a hope of giving some silver linings in this world that feels so distressing and so triggering, so anxiety inducing. Here is to the spirit of the protests that has and this new language of protests that has been brought to the fore by Gen Z, and we back them. Here are a few more tracks to celebrate their spirit.

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that today's episode was a dedication to the student-led protests happening in India currently. And you can find information about it online. I recommend reading articles published by Indian newspapers and publications. You can read stuff on the Indian Express, The Wire, Scroll.in. All of these will be great sources that are not biased. I have personally experienced that the Western media is, the reporting in New York Times is, always has this peculiar flavor when it comes to reporting stuff about South Asian countries, and it is mildly condescending, and it's generally biased against it. But yes, you can read about them through these publications that I just mentioned. There is an article by Arundhati Roy on thewire.in, and definitely check out the Brown History article that says, "Why are Indian students protesting?" And for all stories related to South Asia, I would recommend this Substack, which is called Brown History, simply. And with that, I will share the last track of today's episode. It's called Vande Mataram, which means I bow to you, mother country. It's a different version of the poem Vande Mataram, which was written during the Indian freedom fighter movement, and it was written by Bankim Chandra Chattopadhyay, which was the national song of the new Republic of India in 1950. And this is the root of the protest language in the country, and this is where it comes from. We fought to eliminate British powers from our country, and this revolution got us the freedom, and now it's good to see the same language being used to fight for accountability in the present government. So here is a salute to this effort, and for the governance that is for the people, and for it to happen everywhere in the world.

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Right. Good morning, Brattleboro. It and beyond. It is 8 a.m. and you are listening to WVEWLP Brattleboro 107.7 FM. I am DJ Cloud coming to you with my show Sunday Brews. If you're listening live every Sunday, 8 a.m. to 9 a.m. If you're listening at another time, it's possible to re probably is a rebroadcast. My show theme this week is kind of loosely summer myths and magical mendings was what I named it. I was just thinking of a friend was telling me they went to see The Odyssey, and I was thinking about both Greek myths and just other mythical magical things. So that was kind of the thought. I'm gonna start out with some Albert Ayler, with "Music is the healing force of the universe," and he was an American avant-garde jazz saxophonist and composer. Came from kind of a musical lineage. I think his dad was, let's see. I'm just reading from his Wikipedia page. He was born in Ohio and kind of was influenced by his upbringing in the church, but I think came from a family of musicians as well. And then after that, I'm gonna have a little bit of head over to New Zealand and play some Kiki Rockwell, who I've played before, and I really like her music. She kind of delves into myth and magic and things like that. Then a little Cowboy Junkies, and then we'll take it from there. So thanks for listening, and hope you enjoy.

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It makes

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All right. That was Aphrodite by Honey Gentry, from Lab Records. And she's an English singer. And I don't know much else about her. I may play some more of her music in future shows, kind of liking the composition on that. I am going to actually play another song, Sirens of Saint-Tropez, from the album Sirens, I think. And before that, we were listening to Cost of Your Soul from Elysian Fields, the Ghosts of No album. And then prior to that was Circe and Penelope from Cowboy Junkies, and the album Such Ferocious Beauty. Of course, referring back to Odysseus and the wife of Odysseus who waited and was faithful for his return. And then, of course, the kind of witch demigoddess, unclear what, who, whose island was visited by Odysseus and his men. Let's see. What else? And let's see. Also coming up, I'm super excited about another group. They're from France, but they're very Norse inspired, called Skald. Yeah, we'll hear from them, but enjoy Sirens of Saint-Tropez.

0: Hiya, Brattleboro. This is Betsy. 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

That cool song was Ilverhoy, and that was another song from the group Skald, from their album Huldufolk. And like I was talking about earlier, I played another song from them. They did a cover of Riders on the Storm also before the break, which I hope you enjoyed that. I thought that was a fun cover. They formed in 2018, and they're French, but they're very Norse-influenced, of the Norse and Scandinavian culture and Norse mythology. They use mostly Nordic languages, just reading from their Wikipedia, particularly Old Norse. That last Ilverhoy song was, from what I can understand, loosely translated about someone falling asleep on an elf hill and encountering some elves. It's unclear if it's a dream or that, or magic, but kind of the dangerousness and also the fascination of magic from the other world. And the word skald comes from Old Norse. I think it may have been a name of a particular person, but there's also a genre of skaldic poetry during the Viking Age. Can be a word for a poet. And yeah, that's all I have to say about that. I really liked also the song before the Riders on the Storm cover, The Sirens of Saint-Tropez, another one from Honey Gentry. And I'm going to continue with that summer myth and magical mendings theme with Pandora from Cocteau Twins from their album Treasure off of 480 Records. And we'll have a little bit of Susie and the Banshees, and we'll hear a little bit more myth and magic stuff from Kiki Rockwell also. So thanks for listening to WVEWLP Brattleboro 107.7 FM. 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

right. That was Fairy Queen by Kiki Rockwell. Coming up to the end of my show, I'm just going to keep it really quick here. Thank you so much for listening today. My show Sunday Brews again on every Sunday live, 8 a.m. to 9 a.m. Coming up next is John's Album Hour. I'm going to finish out with Ibeyi. And I apologize for pronouncing the group name probably terribly. It's Fraternal Twins, sisters, and their song Creature, Perfect, from the album Spell 31. And then hopefully I'll be able to take you out with a little bit of Ozymandias. Again, bad pronunciation. My languaging is not great this weekend. I'm tired from a long work week, so thanks for bearing with me. Anyway, it's a spoken word version from Marianne Faithfull of the famous poem about a king who thinks his legacy is going to last forever. So thanks again, and I'll be with you next Sunday.

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Hi, everyone. This is DJ John here presenting John's Album Hour, my 326th show, where we start with a classic album and play songs from it and related to it. This week, we're featuring I Just Can't Stop It by The English Beat from 1980. The English Beat is one of my all-time favorite bands. In fact, John's Album Hour 1 featured Special Beat Service, probably my all-time favorite album. I'm kind of surprised I haven't done this album before on a show, but I've still got a few more English Beat albums to feature. They also figured prominently on my favorite concert of all time. In 1982 or 83, I went with a bunch of friends to Charlevoix, Michigan, where we saw an outdoor concert featuring The Police, The English Beat, and Oingo Boingo. What a lineup! Charlevoix is a spectacularly beautiful place, nestled into an isthmus between Lake Michigan and Lake Charlevoix. After the show, we stayed at a friend's cottage on Torch Lake, which is one of the Finger Lakes of northern Michigan. National Geographic once called it the third most beautiful lake in the world, and who am I to argue? The water was crystal clear and just gorgeous. We went water skiing, and the water was so clear, we were afraid if we wiped out, we'd get scraped along the bottom. But the lake was at least 20 feet deep where we were skiing. It was an amazing weekend. I should mention that this show is being pre-recorded on Thursday, July 23rd, because we're traveling to Michigan during my showtime to host a party for my son William and his bride, Kimmy. I recorded it just like I do my show in one take with no post-editing. Let's kick it off.

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1: 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We just had a tree removed in our yard by All About Trees, and they did a great job. In our first set, we started with Mirror in the Bathroom from today's featured album. And then we had The Specials with A Message to You, Rudy, from 1979. The English beat is pretty ska-ish, so The Specials are a good match. Next, we had Smokey Robinson and the Miracles with The Tears of a Clown from 1967's Make It Happen. My sister Sue used to have two 45s we'd play incessantly in our basement. Smokey Robinson with Tears of a Clown and Albert Hammond with It Never Rains in Southern California. We used to play those songs all the time. I remember hearing Tears of a Clown for the first time by the English Beat and thought it was great, but where was Smokey Robinson? Interestingly, Stevie Wonder was one of the writers of Tears of a Clown, which he did when he was 16 or 17 years old. And we finished the set with General Public and I'll Take You There, a cover of the Staples Singers' hit. General Public was one of the post-breakup bands formed out of the English Beat. Sue and I will be recording a Linda Ronstadt show while we're in Michigan. And Katie is planning a great live show for August 2nd, the day after the party. Back to the music.

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1: In our second set, we started with Aki 123, a great song from Special Beat Service that features some amazing brass. A friend who played the trumpet loved this song due to its virtuoso trumpet play. She was extremely impressed by how high the notes that the trumpet player could reach. Next, we had Rough Rider, another great song from today's featured album. That was followed by Save It For Later, live by Pete Townshend, an excellent cover of a song I've been hearing a lot on WVEW lately. Then we had Wine and Grind / Stand Down Donald, Margaret, also from today's album. Clearly, Donald needs to stand down more than Margaret ever did. Probably a good time to mention that the views and opinions expressed on John's Elmar are those of the host and guests, aka me, and not the radio station. Let's keep going.

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1: As we head to our 20th anniversary, we would appreciate any donation you can afford. 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In our third set, we started with General Public with their big hit, Tenderness, from 1984's

all the rage. Then we had The Skatalites with Simmer Down with Doreen Schaefer. The Skatalites played a great show at the Stone Church last weekend that Ann and I got to see. Next, we had a favorite of mine from college, The Specials with Nelson Mandela. I just love that song, and I donated to our class's E for D, the Endowment for Divestiture, trying to encourage my alma mater to divest from South African companies. And we finished the set with End of the Party from Special Beat Service, a song I used to play during breakups. If it's Sunday, Latchkey Kids is next, but maybe not this week. Stay tuned for Classical A to Z at noon, which we'll definitely be on. 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Time for one more, maybe two. Thanks for listening. See you next week. No King.

called Doreen Shinkoba. A long aching composition. It's called Sugar Sugar.

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0: 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I'm John Gittleson, host of the new show, Inventory. Tune in Mondays from 2 to 4 to keep me company while I dig through my musical archives.
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More information is on their website, brattleborofoodcoop.coop, phone number 802-257-0236. The Brattleboro Food Co-op, a proud underwriter of WVEW, your community radio station.

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On the last Sunday of July, this is KT, and you're listening to WVEW LP 107.7 FM, Brattleboro's one and only community radio station. All views and opinions expressed on this WVEW show are those of the host, and that's myself, not the board, not any of our underwriter supporters, and not the station. From Forest of Noise by Mohab Abdu Toha. Rescue Plane. I wish I had a rescue plane to fly over Gaza to drop wheat, flour, and tea bags, tomatoes and cucumbers, to remove the rubble of the houses, to retrieve the corpses of my loved ones. I wish for a second rescue plane to drop flowers for children, the ones still alive, to plant on graves of their parents and siblings in the streets or schoolyards. The wish behind the wish? I wish there were no planes at all. I wish there were no war. I wish we never had to wish.

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0: That was Symphony Number 8 in C minor, Opus 65 by Dmitri Shostakovich. How about that? It's KT, and just a little bit of info here. The 8th Symphony, he wrote this in 1943. Apparently, he contemplates the horrors of war and yearns for not for victory, but for peace. And he quotes, Shostakovich says, "In this work, there was an attempt to express the emotional experience of people to reflect the terrible tragedy of the war." So, how about that? Hey, listen, here we go. We got a little problem here with the computer. Oh, ha-ha, it's going away. So, this is WVWLP 107.7 FM, Brattleboro's one and only community radio station, celebrating 20 years. 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Oh, let's see what else is going on in town. 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
0: Like I said, thank you so much to all of our wonderful underwriters, and that's just a few right now. 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How about that? So let's go on and continue with Classical A through Z this morning, the last July Sunday. So the next one is going to be called Bohemia's Woods and Fields. How about that? It's Bedřich Smetana, and it's the Czech Philharmonic Orchestra. And let's get going on that.

0: That was for Elise, John Batiste, composer and performing on the piano. Ramadan 2024. Around that table, around that dinner table, missing are the children. And missing are the chairs where my mother, my father, and my little sister used to sit with us on Fridays. And when my siblings and their kids used to drink tea at sunset when they visited. No one is here anymore, not even the sunset. In the kitchen, the table is missing. In the house, the kitchen is missing. In the house is missing. Only rubble stays, waiting for a sunrise. Mohad Abu Toha, Forest of Noise. Leave you with this thought, and take care of each other, and have a great week. Tune in next Sunday with Classical A through Z at noon. Bye, everyone.
1: I have a dream that one day this nation will rise up and live out the true meaning of its creed. We hold these truths to be self-evident, that all men are created equal. Yeah. I have a dream that one day on the red hills of Georgia, sons of former slaves and the sons of former slave owners will they be able to sit down together at the table of brotherhood. I have a dream that one day, even the state of Mississippi, a state sweltering with the heat of injustice, sweltering with the heat of oppression, will be transformed into an oasis of freedom and justice. I have a dream. My four little children will one day live in a nation where they will not be judged by the color of their skin, but by the content of their character. I have a dream today. I have a dream that one day, down in Alabama with its vicious racists, with its governor having his lips dripping with the words of interposition and nullification. Yeah. One day right there in Alabama, little black boys and black girls will be able to join hands with little white boys and white girls as sisters and brothers. I have a dream today. Exalted. And every hill and mountain shall be made low, the rough places will be made plain, and the crooked places will be made straight, and the glory of the Lord shall be revealed, and all flesh shall see it together. This is our hope. This is the faith that I go back to the South with. With this faith, we will be able to hew out of the mountain of despair a stone of hope. With this faith, we will be able to transform the jangling discords of our nation into a beautiful symphony of brotherhood. With this faith, we will be able to work together, to pray together, to struggle together, to go to jail together, to stand up for freedom together, knowing that we will be free one day. This will be the day with all of God's children. Be able to sing with new meaning, my country, tears of thee. Sweet land of liberty, of thee I sing. Land where my fathers died, land of the pilgrim's pride. From every mountainside, let freedom ring. And if America is to be a great nation, this must become true. And so let freedom ring. From the prodigious hilltops of New Hampshire, let freedom ring. From the mighty mountains of New York, Let freedom ring from the heightening Alleghenies of Pennsylvania. Let freedom ring from the snow-capped Rockies of Colorado. Let freedom ring from the curvaceous slopes of California. But not only that, let freedom ring from Stone Mountain of Georgia. Let freedom ring from Lookout Mountain of Tennessee. Let freedom ring from every hill and molehill of Mississippi, from every mountainside. Let freedom ring in Whitney Capitol. When we allow freedom ring, when we let it ring from every village and every hamlet, from every state and every city, we will be able to speed up that day when all of God's children, black men and white men, Jews and Gentiles, Protestants and Catholics, will be able to join hands and sing in the words of the old Negro spiritual, free at last, thank

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chance is change. 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

0: Hiya, Brattleboro. This is Betsy. 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

0: Maya. I am here in the studio. This is WVEWLP 107.7 Brattleboro's Community Radio that we love, love, love so much. Just trying to get settled in here so I can give you my latest. I'm super excited about this playlist that I got for you today. This is one of my flashbacks, and I really dig it, so I hope you do too. Let me get started in here. How's everybody been doing? This week has been crazy. Hope you enjoyed it. It's like the last real summer that we have, you know. let me see if I can get logged in here. It's never, ever easy to get started, especially when I'm running late. So hope everybody's been doing good. You can follow me. Log out of you and log into me. Okay, here we go. Hold on. Sorry, guys. It's just taking me a second. Today is just slow start. Let's see. There we go. Bada bing, bada bang. Boom. I'm in. Okay. So I have a little DJ in the house. I think she's making noise in the background. I think she wants to come to the mic and say hello. Let me get her mic on. You know who we have, little DJ Scrappy Doo. I think you should be fine. DJ, can you hear me?
1: Yes.
0: Wait, no, I can't. Oh, try again.
1: Yeah, I can.
0: Okay, tell him who it is.
1: It is DJ Penguin here.
2: Yeah, what do you have to say to everybody?
1: I'll say that I hope everybody's having a great day and everybody is doing well.
0: Yeah?
1: Yeah.
0: Did you do anything exciting this week? Any shout outs?
1: Oh, so today or a couple days ago, I had NECA, and at the last day, I did performance.
0: Yeah?
1: Yeah.
0: How was that?
1: Great.
0: Yeah, do you like it? What kind of camp was it?
1: NECA.
0: Circus camp?
1: Yeah, circus. Then this next is going to be gymnastics.
0: Yeah, are you going to run away and join the circus when you get older? Okay, good. I'm okay with it if you want to, I guess. I mean, you know. Yeah, who else is in the studio with us today?
1: Oh, I had to hand the mic to my dad.
0: No, who is that? DJ Grumpy Man? Grumpy.
1: What's your name, Dad?
0: He's Silent Man. DJ Silent. No, we're going to get him on the mic in here. He can't just come in here and look cute.
1: Dad, come here right now.
0: Hey, you know, your dad used to do this radio station back in the day, a long time ago.
1: Dang.
0: Back in the day, they used to have locks on the doors and guards outside.
1: Come, right now.
0: Knight's armor.
3: That's right. We used to have pictures of the evil government officials that would try to come and shut the pirate radio down.
0: What was the radio called then? Was it the same?
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0: Radio Free Brattleboro? Who started that? Do you know?
3: I think Larry Block was one of the big guys there. Some of the people in charge of the station would know a lot more than I do.
0: Oh, yeah, we do. I was just wondering, what do you know? What do you know? What's the story?
1: Yeah, what do you know, Dad? Do you know?
0: You're like, I don't know anything. So you're going to join us today for our old school music? Because, you know, usually when you're in the studio, we you know, we pay honor to you and give you some reggae music, but
1: reggae?
0: I think you're going to join us for the flashback, right?
3: Well, we did a bunch of albums just dropped this week.
1: Can
3: so,
1: I the song?
3: Yeah, for Haile Selassie's first birthday.
0: Oh, yeah?
3: July 23.
0: July. Oh, yeah? What do you have to say about that?
3: Well, Ancient Kings got a new album.
0: What's this album called?
3: The Language of Ge'ez.
0: Ge'ez Voice of Conscience, is that it?
3: Boy, is that what it's called?
0: Yeah, I think so.
3: Ge'ez Voice of Conscience.
0: Yes.
3: From Ancient King St. Croix.
0: Nice.
3: U.S. Virgin Islands.
0: Shout out. So should we play some of his music? Is did you just do a takeover?
3: I don't know. I think you.
0: I just, you know, I always have to do you a little solid.
3: You asked.
0: Well, we could do the first hour for you. And the second hour, we can go down my dance music. Let's see. Let's see what. He doesn't have curse words in his music, right? It's all conscious music.
3: Never curse words in
0: right?
3: Ancient
0: okay,
3: Kings.
0: So we're going to do Shout Out to Ancient King. We could only do four songs of his, though, because that's, you know, the limit for our
1: shout
0: hour.
1: Out.
0: But
3: he doesn't do interludes. He does inner cleans.
0: Is there any special song you want to hear from his album of keys?
3: Mitzaf Kedus.
0: I think you have one here highlighted.
3: Or anyone that you want to play.
0: You like this one? Okay, we're going to do... What did you call yourself, DJ? Who are you today?
4: Who are you?
3: I am the unnamed DJ.
0: DJ unnamed? Okay.
1: I'll name you DJ... DJ Big Back.
3: No, you don't get to name me.
1: DJ Big Back.
0: All right, well, shout out to... to Ancient King, and yeah. Shout out to Holly.
3: Little DJ Stinker over here.
0: Yeah, DJ Fartnip. Like catnip? Okay, DJ here we go. Nipples. All right, guys, enjoy this banter. We're going to put some music on for you. We're going to start with some reggae music for the hour. And then next hour, we're going to take a flashback. Okay, we just had a takeover. Okay, here we go. Here we go. Here we go, yo.

0: to Girl, DJ Maya. I hope you guys enjoyed that. This is WVEWLP 107.7 FM, Brattleboro's radio. Sorry, hold on, I got some feedback there. Yeah, hang on 1 second. We're going to turn this down a little bit. Did you want to say anything about that? About that set that you just did? Come on over. Oh yeah, hop on the mic.
1: Yeah, that was Ancient King's new album in the beginning there.
0: Yeah.
1: Geese, the voice of conscience.
0: Mm-hmm.
1: And we had a bunch of Aki Bekka, Von Benjamin, and his most recent album. Something. Out of many albums. And Tough Lion and then Phantom Moja transcended to the next heights last week. So I played a little Phantom Moja straight out of Jamaica. And we had the great Capleton, the Fire King, came out with the album recently, so we got his thing on there. And instrumental from a trumpet player, I think from like Romania or something, that I just found, who's amazing. Which is, let's see.
0: Yeah, you want to keep it going?
1: Well, we'll have to find that. Anyway, I'm going to hand it back over to you.
0: How you feeling your set? You want to keep it going or are you ready to transition? I mean, if you're feeling it, are you feeling it? Are you feeling it? Yeah, you want to keep going? Should we keep it rolling? Yeah, we're gonna keep it rolling. Oh wait, hold on.
1: Is top brass.
0: This one here?
1: Out of Jamaica. This is a whole horn section and band of young Jamaican instrumentalists. And that was a cool one to stumble upon.
0: Top brass. Top brass. What is the song called? Island Rock.
1: Yeah, song's Island Rock. Yeah.
0: Island Rock, man. Okay, well, you know, I'm going to let you keep on going. You're vibing. I mean, I can always do mine next week. But, come back. We're just going to pause really quick right here. And we're just going to just give thanks to the radio station and all that good stuff. We're going to play one of our underwriters. And if you are an underwriter, please check out our website, wvew.org, and fill out an underwriter form. We'd love to share your business with us and our listeners. So here we go. This one is the latest we have up here, so we're just going to play this one.
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0: All right. Yeah, shout out to the snowboarders and skiers and all of that. And of course, you know, we're always big upping the legend Bernie Rosso. Bernie Rosso, yes. Okay. And yes, and thanks to so many people that I have talked to in town that have known him and had stories. That was really nice to share. It's always nice. Did you want to take over and continue reggae? We're going to continue the song. It's a good song. I feel like it's like two songs in one. We can even keep it going or start it over, but it's such a nice, long jam. We love wheel up. We're going to continue with DJ Ross. Come on up, baby. You want to say anything? We're just going to let it play.

That's the voice of peace. 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

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His Majesty Jamawe Kidamawe Haile Selassie, King of Kings of Ethiopia, doesn't want that no one would tell him the conscience of men. Geez. For he himself knows it.

0: Thank you, thank you, thank you. I hope you enjoyed that. If you didn't hear me before, same time, same place next week. This is WVEWLP 107.7 FM, Brattleboro's Community Radio, signing off. And DJ Freckleface, you want to say goodbye to everybody? What do you got to say?
1: Bye.
0: Anything else you want to say? 5 seconds.
1: Bye.
0: All right. All right, guys, next time. We will do this again. See ya.

0: Hey y'all, this is DJ Joey Faz. 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

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And welcome, one and all, to this show. This is Words and Music, of which we will find plenty of both. And this is the show where we, I pick a theme, often topical, often leaning towards the calendar. But this 26th of July, it's free game. I can't think of any holidays or, you know, anything in the news I will ignore for the moment, because it's time to dance. Let's dance, which is the best thing I know. All I ever wanted to do was just dance, for God's sakes. And for some reason, I don't know, I kind of kept myself from it. I was always in proximity of it, big time. More on that later. But it's time to return to the dance. And so that's our theme. And we're going to massage it this way and that throughout this coming hour. I should tell you that any views or opinions or anything slanting one way or another expressed in this show are mine and mine alone, not those of the radio station, the board, or any of the underwriters. So let's get going. I think I'm going to start, you know, I gathered a whole lot of material as per usual, like way too much to ever cover. But I think I'm going to, you know, pepper the whole show with quotations from Martha Graham, the great lady of American modern dance. And so we'll just keep coming back to Martha Graham and her observations. She wrote a book, what was it called? In the Blood or something like this. So I'm just going to start us off with all kinds of Martha Graham quotations. Think of the magic of the foot, comparatively small, upon which your whole weight rests. It's a miracle, and the dance is a celebration of that miracle. Martha Graham. Let's go straight into some music, because, you know, it's, you can dance without music, but often it's just better to have music to dance to. So let's go with Chris Montez, Let's Dance.

Let's dance. Let's dance. Chris Montez. Great keyboard action, great drum action. And I thought, as I was listening here, sitting at the seat in the station next to the microphone with my headset on, why don't you just get up and dance? For God's sakes. Do it. And maybe sometime during the hour with all these cool dance pieces I'm going to play, I will actually do that. I invite you to do that yourself wherever you are, unless you're driving a car, but even there, you could dance in your seat. Here's a poem. This is by County Cullen, who was born in 1903, died in 1946, and he was one of the greats of the Harlem Renaissance in literature. And this is called The Dance of Love. And he says, after reading René Morin's Batuala. Okay. All night we danced upon our windy hill, your dress a cloud of tangled midnight hair. And love was much too much for me to wear my leaves. The killer roared above his kill. But you danced on, and when some star would spill its red and white upon you whirling there, I sensed a hidden beauty in the air. Though you danced on, my heart and I stood still. But suddenly a bit of morning crept along your trembling sides of ebony. I saw the tears your tired limbs had wept, and how your breasts heaved high, how languidly your dark arms moved. I drew you close to me. We flung ourselves upon our hill and slept. That's The Dance of Love, County Cullen. Let's go to another Martha Graham quotation. I always hear the voice of Mrs. Gerald Zalsky, my junior year English teacher. Couldn't stand it when people said quote as a noun, quotation. Okay, from Martha Graham. Nothing is more revealing than movement. The body says what words cannot. In that poem I just read, the mention of the killer, which was a little chilling. I hadn't noticed that before when I was reading it. So in light of that, since I kind of jump around on this show, just going, you know, it would be nice if I put everything in order to begin with, but I don't. So The Killer, Jerry Lee Lewis, whole lot of shaking going on.

All you gotta do, honey, is kind of stand in one spot. 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And that's what you got. Yeah. Now let's go one time. Take it.

0: Jerry Lee Lewis. Lewis. A whole lot of shaking going on. The Killer, which I think he earned that name. There's a video that I saw not recently. Now I want to dig it out, of him performing that song live, and it's in black and white, and it seems like full of shadow. And there's kids on stage with Jerry Lee at his piano, and they're just dancing all around. And again, really kind of film noir cinematography, and the level to which he kind of gets involved watching these kids shaking. It's maniacal. I mean, it's something glorious about this video, the raw power of it, and also the sense of menace palpable. Go look for it. You'll know it when you find it. So we're talking dance. My favorite thing, really. All I ever wanted to do, and then I sort of kept myself from it, although my whole life I have been dance adjacent, having been an accompanist for ballet classes, for modern classes, for the tango milongas, me and my guitar singing in Spanish, or my little combo, and it's most of my life doing this. Here's some two little poems. One is called Dance, and the other is called Dance. The first one by Lula Lo Weeden, born in 1918, died in 2013. Down at the hall at midnight sometimes, you hear them singing rhymes. These girls are dancing with boys. They are too big for toys. And another one called Dance by Alfred Kreimborg, born 1883, died 1966. Moon dance, you are not to blame, nor are you, lovely white moth, but I saw you together. Okay, that was Dance. Sort of mysterious, these poems. Back to Martha Graham, she said, "Nobody cares if you can't dance well. Just get up and dance. Great dancers are great because of their passion." All right, speaking of passion, here's a kind of a fantastic, inexplicable song. Inexplicable because, people have worked on deciphering the lyrics such as they are for the ages and come up short. But there is a mention. I did look up these lyrics, and there's something about don't take a chance, gotta get up and dance. This is and there is a. There are several versions of line dances to this song. This is "Woolly Bully" by Sam the Sham and the Pharaohs. And get up and dance if you want.
1: Uno, dos, one, two, tres, cuatro.

Wooly Bully, which apparently was the name of Sam the Sham's cat. And I'm looking at the album cover here on the screen. Five guys who found pieces of cloth to put over their heads with bandanas, trying to look Egyptian. And those must be the pharaohs. Sam the Sham has got a turban with a feather. All right, we're talking dance. And I'm going to read a poem. This is one of my very favorite poets, Wendell Berry, born in 1934. I would have each couple turn, join and unjoin, be lost in the greater turning of other couples woven in the circle of a dance. The song of long time flowing over them so they may return, turn again into themselves out of desire greater than their own. Belonging to all, to each, to the dance, and to the song that moves them through the night. What is fidelity? To what does it hold? The point of departure or the turning road that is departure and absence and the way home. What we are and what we were once are far estranged. For those who would not change, time is infidelity. But we are married until death and are betrothed to change. By silence, so I learn my song. I earn my sunny fields by absence once and to come. And I love you as I love the dance that brings you out of the multitude in which you come and go. Love changes, and in change is true. That is The Dance by Wendell Berry. And as I was reading that, I was once again reminded why I love that poet and deeply. Yeah, I mean, turn again into themselves out of greater desire than their own, belonging to all, to each, to the dance, and to the song that moves them through the night. Okay, back to Martha Graham, a grounding influence. Not, you know, not my favorite dancer or choreographer. I mean, it just, I did once when I was sort of going through a lost phase trying to find myself, but I was doing a lot of classes in New York City, movement, you know, dance stuff and Tai Chi and all that when I was young. And one was a Graham technique. And I'll tell you what, the lady teaching was pure sadist. And it's just like, yeah, how much pain can we inflict? Well, a lot, apparently. But you know, Martha Graham was a tremendous influence. And I have often said, I love movies from the 50s because you can really see Graham technique evidenced in you can really see the people acting and with these histrionic gestures. I'm thinking specifically of Robert Mitchum in Night of the Hunter, an amazing film directed by Charles Laughton. In the scene where he's about to kill Shelley Winters and raises his hand with the knife way above his head, very Graham-esque. And then I'm also thinking of The Bad Seed, where the mother of the boy who was killed is drunk and in the living room just hurling her arms willy-nilly, also pure Martha Graham technique. It's a beautiful thing. I mean,
It's corny and kind of artificial, and yet so satisfying, you know, to have emotional states so clearly delineated. Okay, back to Martha Graham. She said, "The body is a sacred garment. It's your first and your last garment. It's what you enter in and what you depart life with, and should be treated with honor and with joy and with fear as well. But always, though, with blessing." Well, thank you for that, Martha. Okay, so here's a song. And, you know, a lot of people have, and bands and, you know, have covered it. I couldn't decide which version to play. So I'm going to play them all, but I'm going to play them back to back, just snippets of it, starting with the guy who wrote it and who did the first recording, Bobby Freeman. So let's hear "Do You Want to Dance," Bobby Freeman.

Do You Want to Dance? Starting with Bobby Freeman, who wrote the songs and six versions thereof, truncated, and it's a great song. In answer to the question, yes, I do. For far too long, and I haven't let myself. I'm going to dance any minute now. Here's a little thing from Patrick Rothfuss from The Name of the Wind. My parents danced together, her head on his chest. Both had their eyes closed. They seemed so perfectly content. If you can find someone like that, someone who can hold you and close your eyes to the world with, then you're lucky. Even if it only lasts for a minute or a day, the image of them gently swaying to the music is how I picture love in my mind, even after all these years. Patrick Rothfuss, Name of the Wind. It reminds me of a time where I went up to Dartmouth. It was in August, Dartmouth College, and there was a milonga, a tango thing, and it was being held in some hall. It did not have air conditioning, and it was so hot, so hot. And I went with my guitar, and I think a bass player and a drummer, a stand-up bass player and a drummer. So I was playing all this tango stuff, and I was wearing some black low-cut dress, and standing in front of me, or dancing in front of me, this tall couple. They started to look German. They both were blonde. They were very tall. They were dressed in black. The woman had a halter neck dress that flared from the waist. And I was there with my guitar and singing. And it just, you know, with like sweat filling my eyes even. But it was this sort of liquid zone, and I noticed that he was swinging her like a bell, and it was just very sensual. So I started sort of conducting them with my voice and with the neck of my guitar in a way where it's a sense of fusion, which reminds me of some I think it was Tom Wolfe, the electric Kool-Aid acid test. I read as a teenager, and it kind of thrilled and terrified me, but he was talking about the Beatles at Cow Palace in San Francisco and watching this electricity coming from the guitar, could see it in waves moving the crowd. So I just was like holding notes and sort of swinging this couple back and forth. And yeah, anyway, so that was a moment of me accompanying. Mostly my accompaniment was on piano. And here's something I wrote a while ago. And it was a post from Facebook. I just dug it up. Today, as I was playing for ballet, I noticed the quality of the air. It was effervescent, iridescent, bubbling with intelligence and artistry. Wow, I can really breathe here, I thought. If it was a color, it was aquamarine with periwinkle flecks, that lively intelligence. Love and grace permeated in my hands, breathed the music. Mozart for the adagio, Schumann for the pirouettes across the floor, some old-timey Appalachian thing for the grand battement. What was different? I was playing for the great Rob Royce. Haven't had a chance to play for his class for 2 years. It was like coming home to the land where true art matters, heart and soul. Words cannot express. Not only that, but the lovely Jesse Tidquist dancing, a vision. How lucky am I to know such people?
Oh, that makes me homesick reading that. And I see from Facebook Rob is beginning rehearsal on some new ballet called Legacy. Great person. And I once counted how many dance teachers, some kind of rather, you know, famous ones with major careers. And I think I counted maybe about 50 over my career that I accompanied their classes. And they would just have such just different worlds. And depending on who they were, I could play really well, like butter, or it was just like like Shackleton kind of plunging through ice, you know, like... anyway, yeah, the world of dance was my world, day in, day out. Here's another thing I found from a Facebook post from 2019 that I wrote. Yesterday, the guy checking out my groceries at Hannaford, older Asian man, made a subtle little flourish with his hands when he presented my bag to me. Like, ta-da, I fit it all into one. And I spontaneously mimicked the little gesture as I reached for the bag. His hand brushed mine as he handed me the receipt, and our eyes met, and we both grinned with unbridled delight. Tiny dances, crazy joy. Oh, I still remember it. Never saw that guy again. Back to Martha Graham. Here's another quotation. All that is important is this one moment in movement. Make the moment important, vital, and worth living. Do not let it slip away, unnoticed and unused. Okay, let's... You know, I think all the music I've been playing has been kind of a sort that's kind of thrashing 60s band stuff. Let's go something more sophisticated. Although this one is a little hard. We'll discuss later. But this is Putting on the Ritz by Mel Torme, The Velvet Fog.

Mel Torme, putting on the Ritz, not specifically about dancing, just getting dressed up to go, presumably dancing. And it's hard to, of course, hear that without replaying in my mind young Frankenstein with the monster. Super duper, put it on the Ritz. And, of course, in that film, they do a little dance. We're talking about dance here on this program, words and music. Here is a poem I came by, and it's called The Star by Edgar Degas, and it's by Dara Wolf. It took me a moment because Edgar Degas, the painter from the 1800s who painted mostly dancers, who I share a birthday with, that was last week, my July 19th birthday. He did also write poetry as well as paint. And so he kind of had correspondence with Mallarmé and who else? Verlaine, Rimbaud, I forget. He did write poetry, but he did not write this one. He did paint a painting called L'Étoile, the Star. And in France, you know, when you're talking about a star, you're not talking about a cinema star. When you talk about L'Étoile, it's always a star of the ballet. Anyway, we got that out of the way. Let's hear the poem. I think I know what she's feeling. Divertissement, arabesque en arrière, leaning out toward a dream of herself, and not caring if anyone is watching. She dances alone, skirts fluttering, toes sore. Only a beautiful mess of blended colors. A man steps out from behind the stage. Pas seul, from behind the shadows, intentions unknown. But I noticed that her foot is not quite pointed somehow, from loss of concentration. But her ribbons still stream through. Parboré, pirouette, tour en l'air, perfected by the stillness in her eyes. That's a poem called The Star by Edgar Degas by Dara Wolf. And I took a moment to look at the actual painting called L'Étoile by Degas, and it's a ballerina sort of at the edge of the stage with curtains behind. There's a lot that I observed, of course, you know, playing for the ballet. And one, I had this moment of revelation where it was Miss Chrissy who, I don't remember her last name right at the moment, but she had, there's a poster at the school of her sitting on the back of Baryshnikov. And anyway, she was an older, but she had had quite a career, master, teacher, and dancer. And I remember during class that Kathy Keller said that she could do is it fouetté turns? Anyway, to go up on toe and then down to the heel and up and down as well, turning. And she could do a lot of them. And she and Kathy Keller, who started the school, was saying that, as you know, she knew how to do that. And I had this sudden moment where I said, no, she didn't. She did not. I said to myself, sitting behind the piano, I was like, how could she know? Like, that was just, you know, she had gone through a lot of training, and that was happening from some deep, deep source, deep in the body. Okay, which makes me want to search for another Martha Graham quotation. And I'm not finding it, but I'm going to read two.
Dance is the hidden language of the soul. The quotation I'm looking for is one that talks about the body's instinctive knowing. And maybe it was not Martha Graham. Anyway, running out of time. And this is the very famous quotation from Martha Graham. Not just for dancers, for any artist, and in fact, any of us, all of us. There is a vitality, a life force, an energy, a quickening that is translated through you into action. And because there is only one of you in all of time, this expression is unique. And if you block it, it will never exist through any other medium, and it will be lost. The world will not have it. It is not your business to determine how good it is, nor how valuable, nor how it compares with other expressions. It is your business to keep it yours clearly and directly, to keep the channel open. You do not even have to believe in yourself or your work. You have to keep yourself open and aware to the urges that motivate you. Keep the channel open. No artist is pleased. There is no satisfaction whatever at any time. There's only a queer, divine dissatisfaction, a blessed unrest that keeps us marching and makes us more alive than the others, said Martha Graham. Oh, right. Yeah, that's a big one. Let's go to Martha and the Vandellas dancing in the street. I think it's getting to be about that time. And we'll know it when it comes, the time where we all pour out into the streets and start dancing all together in jubilation. It's coming.

Martha and the Vandellas dancing in the street. 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Speaking of big, I just, it puts me in mind of how the dance is, we're in it all the time. It's going on all around us every moment, whether we are participating consciously or not, we're still participating. And the whole world is dancing with us. Here's a poem called Bamboo the Dance. This is by Marilyn Chin, who was born in Hong Kong. How free and lush the bamboo grows and grows, shoots and morasses, fillies and lassies and shreds and beds and rows. O phloem and pistil nodes and ovules, the bamboo grows and grows. Her release, her joy, her oil, her toil, her moxie, her terror, her swirl. Dig deeper into soil, deeper into her soul. What do you find in my girl, thrash of black hair and silken snare, face in the bottom of the world? Bound by ankles, poor deer, poor sow, O delicate hooves and fascicles, dead doe, dead doe, dead doe, wrists together searing red tethers, blood draining from her souls. O choir, O psalm, O soaring, fearsome tabernacle. The bamboo grows and grows. Through antlers and eye holes, O sweet soul, O sweet soul. Thin green tails, purple entrails, the bamboo grows and grows. She flailed and wailed through flimsy veils, through bones and hissing marrow, nobody to hear her, but wind and chaff, a gasp, then letting go. They loved her, then stoned her, buried her near her ancestors, my mother, my sister, my soul. Shimmering mesh, a brocade sash, hanging on a distant oracle. Springbok's dance on shallow mounds, echoes, echoes, echoes. Bamboo the Dance by Marilyn Chin. All right, well, we got to go. And what better way to go out than with Ella Fitzgerald singing Begin the Beguine, a great song. Ella had said this was the hardest song she ever learned. A lot of intervals. I've sung it. It's hard, but very satisfying. All right, thanks for listening. Catch you next time.

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This is your community radio station here in beautiful Brattleboro, Vermont. And what a beautiful day it is. It's Sunday, July 26th, 2026. It's about 6 o'clock p.m., the time that I'm broadcasting this. My name is Johnny, and you're listening to a little show that I like to call Wow and Flutter. Let's see, we're on episode number 143. That's pretty good. We've been making our way through here the last few years. Clearly, I haven't done a show quite every week, but 143, we're getting close to 150, and then once you get to 150, you know, you're basically almost a 200. But anyway, I'm just happy to be here. I'm happy to be home. I'm happy to be here in Brattleboro, and I'd like to say that the views and opinions expressed here on Wow and Flutter are those of myself and not those of the radio station, the board, or any underwriter supporters. Flying solo today. I don't have my trusty co-host with me, but you know, it's really nice just getting to be here in the radio booth on my lonesome every now and then, and to just I don't know, just kind of chill out, just listen to some music to chill out, to speak my mind a little bit onto the airwaves for all of you to hear, whether you like it or not. I say chill out. The first song I'm going to be playing is not very chill, but I'd like to, you know, recap the last week or so. I was on a wonderful and beautiful tour with one of my bands called Cousin Greg. We're like a surf punk band right here in Brattleboro. And it was just a wonderful, wholesome experience. And all the places that we went, Chicago, Louisville, Nashville, Greensboro, Albany, and back to Bratt. Driving the car for probably, you know, about 2 days worth of driving goes, you listen to a lot of music. And between the four of us individuals who are on this trip together, we listened to a lot of music. And I'd like to play some of the highlights. I want to relive some of the last week through the playlist that we played throughout the course of that, of all of those long, arduous car drives. And maybe there's only just a couple things here on the playlist that I actually added to the playlist. Most of it is stuff that my friends added that I was either like, oh, I love this song, or was like, oh, wow, this is cool. I love discovering new music. And what a better time to discover new music than when your friends are forced to just drop album after album onto the playlist and you learn so many new things. So first and foremost, I'm going to play He's a Homie, Dylan Joyce from the band Balaclava, based in Queens, New York. I hadn't heard the single before Nick threw it on the playlist. So here's Love Bog by Balaclava. Enjoy.

Yeah, that's where it ends right there. That was Sharpie Smile by Kamikaze Palm Tree from their album Good Boy, which came out in 2019. Oh my God, it's so cool. I'm so happy to have discovered that song and that album. It's like really scratches this like very niche specific itch for me. Great for like a late night drive when you really need something to keep you awake, and also maybe you're feeling just a little bit insane. Something like that is a great accompaniment, though I think we listened to that one in the previous song, Love Bog by Balaclava. I think we listened to those during the day during our tour. So this is Wow and Flutter here on your community radio station. My name is Johnny, and you're listening to some songs that we had on in the car during tour. And this next one's really cool. This is Kikigaku Moyo, which my friend Matt threw on the playlist. Kind of came out of nowhere. I was like, my goodness. This is like, you know, if music has already happened and music two has already happened, this is like music three, dare I say. This is from the album Masana Temples. Really cool. I think it's Japanese, but who knows? Let's see.

Whew, that was No Rush by Tokyo Tea Room from the album. Well, No Rush. Before that was Dripping Sun by Kikagaku Moyo from the album Masana Temple. Some nice, really nice chill music overall. The Dripping Sun song, it's like, it's mixing that like kind of smooth, new funk kind of a thing with like psych rock, which is really cool the way that those things mix together. Whereas No Rush really just keeping it on that like down tempo, low key, kind of a funky feeling thing. You know, it's cool. I feel like there's a bit of like an R&B element to it as well, but it's also very indie, whispery. I don't know, just, you know, modern contemporary music is exciting stuff. It's mixing all sorts of different genres. No Rush came out in 2025, and Masana Temples came out in 2018. So we're mostly just listening to rather contemporary music on this show. To remind you, my name is Johnny, and you're listening to Wow and Flutter here on WVEWLP Brattleboro 107.7 FM, your community radio station. And guess what? It's our 20th anniversary. September 1st, 2026 marks 20 years since WVEW's first ever broadcast. 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Now that we got that out of the way, and now we've got all the chill stuff out of the way, we're going to play some Full Body 2, that's right. They're a band I've been meaning to like get into for a while, but on our tour this past week, Nick finally threw them on, was like, you know this song? I was like, actually, I kind of don't. And he put this song on, and the whole album, really, but this is the song that Nick really likes, Keygen Memory. And yeah, you can tell this was like an album created in the pandemic of just a swirl of insanity, and it's loud for sure. I'm just saying that now, and it's good. And I'm going to play it now. Yeah, that's it. That's all I got. Enjoy.

0: And that was Buried Wish by PC Worship from their album Buried Wish. Yeah, that's the title track of the album, believe it or not. I love, love, love that song. It like puts me in such a tranquil headspace. That kind of feel like guitar feedback and guitar sustain just is like, oh man, it really gets me going. The repetitive drums that I can just like latch onto, a simple beat to just latch onto while you just like zone out to the drone and the feedback. Whew. We were listening to that while we were driving through the streets of Louisville late at night after our show earlier this week. It was on last Monday night, and the song ended and one of my bandmates was like, can we just turn off the music? And I'm feeling stimulated. I'm like, see, for me, that song is like ultimate tranquility, but my perceptions of tranquility are a little strange. Before that was Key Gen Memory by Full Body 2 from the album 2020 Initial Sequence 2022. We're going to keep it rolling here. It's just past the halfway point of the show here. 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We love that. Let's see, going down the line, I think this happened during tour. Maybe it was maybe it was the week before, but the band Krill, the acclaimed Boston indie darlings Krill, put out a new song after having been broken up for about 10 years or so. And we got to listen to that on our drive, which was really cool. I think it came out, July 22nd. It came out on Wednesday while we were on tour. So we gave this song a listen and it was awesome. And I'm going to share it with all of you. But before that, we're going to play just a message from one of our underwriters. And then we're going to get into Commemorative Plaque by Krill. Enjoy.
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Yeah, It's My Life, Don't Forget. And that was It's My Life by Tok Tok from the album It's My Life. That's kind of their hit. You know, that came out in 1984. I think that's like the 1997 remaster. That was Tok Tok's hit back in the day. But let me tell you, if you like that, or even if you don't like that, you got to listen to Tok Tok's last two albums, which are an entirely different vibe. They're some of the most beautiful albums I've ever heard in my life, and it's nothing like that at all, but it's, you know, same guy. They, you know, felt like they were following too much of the mainstream and wanted to really break out and do something different, something new. And I don't even know how to describe it besides like very minimalist and haunting and post 80s everything, whereas like that version of It's My Life we just listened to, you know, they got the synths everywhere and like the drum machine and the catchy pre-chorus and the catchy chorus kind of a thing. It's a great song, really great song, but yeah, their last two albums, highly recommend. But we played It's My Life in the car. My bandmate Matt put on that album and I was like, oh yes, love me some Tok Tok. You know what, he also put another album on in the car during our tour, by this band Tops, and I've never heard of them before, but I was really into it. So what we're going to listen to next is Blind Phase by the band Tops, from the album Picture You Staring. Came out in 2014. I'm just going to play two more songs that are about 4 minutes a pop, and then I'm out of here, really. It's been a nice, quick, easy show. I'm happy to be here to kind of unwind after my band Cousin Greg went on tour, and to play you some of the songs that we were listening to in the car during our tour. It's nice to kind of relive the week, unpack the week, and digest it by just listening to a selection of these songs that we enjoyed together during our travels. So thank you for being here with me and for joining me for that. I'm sure I'll be back again next week with something different. Again, my name is Johnny, and this is Wow and Flutter. I'm here every Sunday, 6 to 7 p.m. on WVEWLP, Brattleboro, 107.7 FM. 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Here's Blind Phase by Tops, and then we're going to close out with a song that's been stuck in my head for a while, and a song I put on the playlist that we listened to on our first night, Eva Angelina by Coma Cinema. A couple more songs for you, and then I'm out of here. Take care, everyone. Have a great night.

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